0: You're listening to WCWM from the College of William & Mary. My name is Trent, and you're listening to Double-Sided Tape. So if you tuned in right before the show, you probably noticed there's absolutely nothing playing. And that also threw me off. But I guess there was a, a power outage or something, I guess. I didn't notice a power outage. I guess William & Mary got a power outage. Either way, everything was off, so I had to boot everything up. But it seems to be going very smooth, as it always does with me. So we're just going to get right into it, because my playlist is on the longer side today. Same amount of songs as always, but they're just a little bit longer, I guess. They all seem about the same to me, but I guess it adds up. So we're just going to get started here. And again, hope that everything works, with R.I.P. Screw by Travis Scott, Space Cadet by Metro Boomin with Gunna, Tiramisu by Don Toliver, and Location by Playboi Carti. Here we go.
1: Rest in peace, the screw tonight, we take it slow. Yeah.

0: That's true, we boomin' out of the way.
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Huh. We on the Boominati way.

You're listening to WCWM from the College of William & Mary, and you're listening to double-sided tape. All right, so I'm glad that worked, or at least on my end it worked. And that's, I guess it's more important works on your end, but I'm glad it worked on my end, so I'm assuming it worked on your end. It looks like it worked on your end. So, that was the first half of the first half. I quite enjoyed it. I hope you did as well. I've been listening to that R.I.P. Screw song, the first song you heard, quite a bit recently. I always go back to that album. It's like my favorite album. It's like the only album I can listen to, like, on repeat, like more than once. But I do need to listen to more albums, just in general. Yeah, so I hope everyone's having a great day and a great night and a great week. And for all you William & Mary students out there, the many, many that are listening, hope you're having a great fall break. I know I am having a fantastic fall break. I've just been laying around pretty much. I finished the Hobbit trilogy, so that was fun. It's not as good as Lord of the Rings. It's by far not as good as the Lord of the Rings, but it was entertaining nonetheless. So, yeah, that's pretty cool. It's like the only like super interesting thing I did. I live in the Midtown apartments, and there's like been fire trucks coming to the place that I live above, like one of the stores I live above. And like, I guess they're having like fire alarm issues or something. I don't know, but it's like, it's a little annoying. And like the other night when I was watching the last Hobbit movie, you know, I was peacefully watching The Hobbit, The Battle of Five Armies extended edition in my bed. And it's like 10:30 at night. And I see the flashing lights and I look out my window and like they're like on the ladder doing something. I'm like, bro, I'm trying to watch The Hobbit and I keep getting disturbed. So anyways, that's a fun little story. William & Mary Pre-Veterinary Club works to advise pre-veterinary students, give students a place to share their passions for animals and science, and build a community among students. Meetings are Tuesdays from 7 to 8 p.m. in ISC 3280. More information at prevet.wm on Instagram. All right, so for the second half of the first half of songs here, we have Konnichiwa by Future, which I softly dedicate to one of my friends that is in Japan. And that song really has nothing to do with Japan. It's a rapper just saying Konnichiwa, but I think it's funny. So I'm going to dedicate that to my friend Patrick, who is in Japan right now. And we have Lo Mein by Lil Uzi Vert, which has nothing to do with that, because Lo Mein is Chinese food and not Japanese food. And we have Mr. Rager by Kid Cudi, which is a fantastic, fantastic song. And we have All the Lights by Kanye West, which is another fantastic, fantastic song. So, let's get into it.

You're listening to WCWM from the College of William Mary, and you're listening to Double Sided Tape. Yeah, so that concludes the first half of the show. I think it was a great first half of the show. It's probably like an A tier, maybe. I wouldn't say S tier, but I think it's an A tier first half of Double Sided Tape. All right. So, I did want to congratulate the William & Mary men's football team. I guess the only football team. I don't think this is a men's football team. For their win tonight against UC Central, 17-14. Very nice. Yeah, so that's good news. Again, I didn't do too much, so that's about the only news I have as of right now. I will think of more later. But in the meantime, I did want to mention that PCs for People is a nonprofit that collects computers from companies and distributes them to underserved communities. Donations of e-recyclables will help them empower Virginia's communities with education, job opportunities, and connectivity. More information about their community-based services can be found at pcsforpeople.org or at 804-601-0017. All right, so to kick off the first half of the second half of the show, I have three of my favorite rock songs of all time. Originally, the show was kind of themed. It was going to be like songs that like have like the best instrumentals, I guess, if you will, like really just like hard hitting. So that's where like these three songs come from. But I kind of changed a little bit because I couldn't think of a lot of songs like in that category, and it was kind of short. And I'm gonna be honest with you, I had three Travis Scott songs on there, and I was like, I mean, they weren't all by Travis Scott, like under his name, but he was like the major voice in them. And so I didn't really want them. I'm perfectly fine with that, but I do like variety in my shows. So, yeah. So these three songs are Man in the Box by Alice in Chains, Black by Pearl Jam, and Swallowed by Bush. Three, I think they're amazing songs. And, I mean, they're like the band's most popular songs, but that's for a reason. So let's just get into it and listen to these three amazing songs.

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All right, so before we get into the last couple songs of the show, I have one more thing to say, and one more thing only, and that is Tribe Careers is a one-stop career service platform tailored to William & Mary students. 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That is so many big words. So many big words for a William & Mary student such as myself. All right. So, the last few songs I got here are Everlong by Foo Fighters, Hemorrhage in My Hands by Fuel, and Hunger Strike by Temple of the Dog. Hunger Strike is one of the songs where I, like, actually never listen to it, like, willingly, and it always comes on the radio when I'm driving, and it's, like, the best song that can come on the radio when I'm driving. Like, better than songs I would willingly listen to sometimes. So, there's that little fun factoid about me. Yeah, so we're just going to get into the last three songs here, and that is what we'll do.

You're listening to WCWM from the College of William & Mary, and you were listening to double-sided tape. And that is unfortunately the end of the show, as all good things must come to an end. But tune in next time, because next week will be an extra special show. Because next week is my birthday. It's on Sunday, and the show is on Saturday. So it'll be, you know, 3 hours before my birthday. Crazy. So I will be doing a special show. I don't know how I'll make it special, but it'll be special in some way, shape, or form. So tune in for that. And hopefully you'll be there. And I'll be back next Saturday. Good night.

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2: The crime doc?
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1: Ranger Station, Ranger speaking.
2: Yeah, hi. I'd like to report a bear sighting.
1: Location?
2: In the woods, just outside of town.
1: Oh, not surprising. You've got your home. Bears have theirs.
2: Yeah, but see, this wasn't just any bear. This bear was wearing jeans and a hat, as in a Smokey Bear.
1: Jeans and a hat. That's definitely Smokey. What exactly did he have to say?
2: Well, we were about to head home, you know, after having a bonfire.
1: Oh, I can guess where this is going.
2: Right, right. See, Smokey told me the fire wasn't actually out. He said if it's too hot to touch, it's too hot to leave.
1: That's true. Did you know that 9 out of 10 wildfires are caused by humans? That means 9 out of 10 wildfires can be prevented.
2: Wow, no kidding?
1: I'm a forest ranger. We never kid.
2: Sorry.
1: that was a joke.
2: Oh.
1: If you see someone in danger of starting a wildfire, step in and make a difference, because 9 out of 10 wildfires are caused by humans. 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
4: 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This is Los Angeles. I'm getting word that this is, unfortunately, Williamsburg, Virginia. 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
1: That's the Big Dipper over there, and there's the Little Dipper.
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1: 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And here's ABBA again.

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1: 1 + 1 = 2. 2 + 2 = 4. 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

bodies like toys for the local boys, because they're always there at the edge of the water. They come from the capital, these city girls go way down where the storm

restless time. And the local boys hide on the mound and watch, reaching for the speech and the word to be heard. And the boys grow hard, hard to be heard, hard to be heard, as they reach for the speech and search for the word on the water's edge. But you grow old and you grow cold. 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

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I guess I'm a little bit late to the party. Everybody's coming up. I guess I'm a little bit late.

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1: So when you get to the corner of Smith and Orchard, you're going to want to take a
2: left. You are not going to
1: Then what you're
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1: do is turn onto Marcy Avenue.
2: Just broke up.
1: And go past and the first three lights
2: happy
1: and then
2: it.
1: Take the next left.
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1: drive
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1: five
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1: more
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1: blocks,
2: but
1: you should be
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1: I'll
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1: see
2: I
1: you
2: heard
1: later
2: last
1: tonight.
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1: McGruff here.
2: The crime dog?
1: Yep.
2: I think I'm going to need your help. 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
1: Okay, well, what you do is...
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2: 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Did you ever see that zombie army movie? 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

I do surf and I snowboard. Music is the thing, you know. Do that as much as you can. It's, you know, just, I mean, being alone and playing music is probably the

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1: Ranger Station, Ranger speaking.
2: Yeah, hi. I'd like to report a bear sighting.
1: Location?
2: In the woods, just outside of town.
1: Oh, not surprising. You've got your home. Bears have theirs.
2: Yeah, but see, this wasn't just any bear. This bear was wearing jeans and a hat, as in a Smokey Bear.
1: Jeans and a hat. That's definitely Smokey. What exactly did he have to say?
2: Well, we were about to head home, you know, after having a bonfire.
1: Oh, I can guess where this is going.
2: Right, right. See, Smokey told me the fire wasn't actually out. He said if it's too hot to touch, it's too hot to leave.
1: That's true. Did you know that 9 out of 10 wildfires are caused by humans? That means 9 out of 10 wildfires can be prevented.
2: Wow, no kidding?
1: I'm a forest ranger. We never kid.
2: Sorry.
1: that was a joke.
2: Oh.
1: If you see someone in danger of starting a wildfire, step in and make a difference, because 9 out of 10 wildfires are caused by humans. 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
1: That's the Big Dipper over there, and there's the Little Dipper.
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1: 1 + 1 = 2. 2 + 2 = 4. 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
0: This year, a very important public figure turns 80 years old, and he sent us his wish for his milestone birthday. 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
1: So when you get to the corner of Smith and Orchard, you're going to want to take a
2: left. You are not going to.
1: Then what you're
2: going to
1: do is turn onto Marcy Avenue.
2: Just broke up
1: and go past the first three lights,
2: happy about
1: and then take
2: it.
1: The next left.
2: I don't really think she's
1: five more
2: happy,
1: blocks,
2: but
1: and you should be there.
2: Who am I to judge, right?
1: Park anyway, on the right.
2: That's
1: I'll
2: what
1: see
2: I
1: you
2: heard
1: later
2: last
1: tonight.
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Close, close, close. 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Anyway, not a mistake. No, I talk like a Jamaican. I'm Jamaican. I'm Bajan. Come close.

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0: 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A bunch of losers in a basement.
1: Ranger Station, Ranger speaking.
2: Yeah, hi. I'd like to report a bear sighting.
1: Location?
2: In the woods, just outside of town.
1: Oh, not surprising. You've got your home. Bears have theirs.
2: Yeah, but see, this wasn't just any bear. This bear was wearing jeans and a hat, as in a Smokey Bear.
1: Jeans and a hat. That's definitely Smokey. What exactly did he have to say?
2: Well, we were about to head home, you know, after having a bonfire.
1: Oh, I can guess where this is going.
2: Right, right. See, Smokey told me the fire wasn't actually out. He said if it's too hot to touch, it's too hot to leave.
1: That's true. Did you know that 9 out of 10 wildfires are caused by humans? That means 9 out of 10 wildfires can be prevented.
2: Wow, no kidding?
1: I'm a forest ranger. We never kid.
2: Sorry.
1: that was a joke.
2: Oh.
1: If you see someone in danger of starting a wildfire, step in and make a difference, because 9 out of 10 wildfires are caused by humans. 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
1: That's the Big Dipper over there. And there's the Little Dipper.
2: 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And then it'll stick to the wall.
1: Brown shoes, brown belt. 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
2: 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Blow out. And that's how you whistle.
1: Yellow and blue make green.
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1: So when you get to the corner of Smith and Orchard, you're going to want to take a
2: left. You are not going to
1: Then what you're
2: going
1: to do is turn onto Marcy
2: and
1: Avenue.
2: Just broke up.
1: And go past the first three lights,
2: happy
1: and then
2: it.
1: Take the next left.
2: I don't really think she's
1: five more
2: happy,
1: blocks,
2: but
1: and you should be
2: who
1: there.
2: Who am I to judge, right?
1: Park
2: anyway,
1: on the right.
2: That's
1: I'll
2: what
1: see
2: I
1: you
2: heard
1: later
2: last
1: tonight.
2: Night.
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0: this is New York City. This is Los Angeles. I'm getting word that this is, unfortunately, Williamsburg, Virginia. And you're listening to WCWM.
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1: McGruff here.
2: The crime dog?
1: Yep.
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2: 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Did you ever see that zombie army movie? 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
1: This year, a very important public figure turns 80 years old, and he sent us his wish for his milestone birthday. It reads,
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Yeah, you know. 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

0: 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Don't touch that dial.
1: Ranger Station, Ranger speaking.
2: Yeah, hi. I'd like to report a bear sighting.
1: Location?
2: In the woods, just outside of town.
1: Oh, not surprising. You've got your home. Bears have theirs.
2: Yeah, but see, this wasn't just any bear. This bear was wearing jeans and a hat, as in a Smokey Bear.
1: Jeans and a hat. That's definitely Smokey. What exactly did he have to say?
2: Well, we were about to head home, you know, after having a bonfire.
1: Oh, I can guess where this is going.
2: Right, right. See, Smokey told me the fire wasn't actually out. He said if it's too hot to touch, it's too hot to leave.
1: That's true. Did you know that 9 out of 10 wildfires are caused by humans? That means 9 out of 10 wildfires can be prevented.
2: Wow, no kidding?
1: I'm a forest ranger. We never kid.
2: Sorry.
1: that was a joke.
2: Oh.
1: If you see someone in danger of starting a wildfire, step in and make a difference, because 9 out of 10 wildfires are caused by humans. 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
1: Smokey Bear turns 80 years old this year. 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
2: 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Well, everybody knows his iconic catchphrase. It's important that we all know his wildfire prevention tips, too. 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
1: That's the Big Dipper over there, and there's the Little Dipper.
2: You take the balloon, and you rub the balloon on your head like this, and then it'll stick to the wall.
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I'm Eva, and you're listening to Monotony. 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

0: 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All right, so those last few songs were just some stuff that I've found recently. I'm trying to find, I guess, niche stuff. Like, do you want your mic on?
1: Yes, bro, we gotta get into the niche radio. Eva and I were talking. We're literally one giant college stereotype.
0: Yeah.
1: Because we have the dyed hair, we had our matcha and our latte, walking with our tote bags, ginormous tote bags. I'm carrying like 30 pounds on me.
0: Oh, you're in radio? Yeah, I'm sure.
1: Yeah, I'm sure. I'm sure. Oh, you're a liberal arts major? Yeah.
0: Oh, I'm sure.
1: Makes sense. So that's kind of where we're at. But yeah, so Eva, you've been trying to find more like songs, but talk about like what was your favorite song that you've played so far?
0: So far, I really like the first song I played. It's Holy Moses by Matt Keeper.
1: Mm-hmm.
0: They're a duo. They're brothers. I think they live like across the country from each other, though. And one of them was a DJ and one of them was like an indie guitar player. So I really like how they mesh their genres like that.
1: That's cool. But why is every man a DJ nowadays?
0: No, seriously. Yeah.
1: Yeah. So that's fun. That's fun. But while Eva is finding some more songs to keep playing through the hour, I'm going to be talking about a very interesting topic that is, in fact, my honors thesis. So... Originally, I was actually going to talk about American traditional tattoos, but I am lazy. There's not a lot of scholarship on it, and I didn't want to be, like, the pioneering undergraduate on this, like, topic. Like, that's not for me. So, instead, what I am doing is I'm going to be talking about 20th century photography, probably focusing on Alfred Stieglitz, Edward Steichen, and Ansel Adams, mostly because, okay, so... Alfred Stieglitz and Edward Steichen, like, they make sense. Like, we're talking about them. They both worked on camera work. I'll probably pull in Paul Strand. But Ansel Adams, like, they hated each other. Alfred Stieglitz and Ansel Adams, they did not mess with each other. And so I thought it would be interesting to put them together. And it's kind of interesting because, like, if you look at Alfred Stieglitz, Edward Steichen, they did, like, urban photography, but not necessarily, like, focusing on architecture. A lot of their stuff was portraits or, like, kind of people just in the scene, I guess. And then Ansel Adams obviously did, like, landscape Western stuff. But the way that I'm tying it all together is I'm actually just going to be looking at their architectural photography. And I'll be talking about, like, their different perspectives and stuff. I had initially, like, this big claim that they were, like, trying to pursue stillness in a big, like, busier and busier environment as, like, the exposure got less and less, exposure time got less and less. But I don't know if I'll go that deep into it. I'm still doing preliminary research. I went to swim, and I had picked up 14 books. I checked out 9.
0: Jeez.
1: It's looking rough out here. I'm carrying 2 in my bag right now. We got Beyond the Architect's Eye. Very exciting stuff. So, and I just bought annotation tabs so that I could, you know, annotate these books without writing in them because they're not mine. They're swim books, but...
0: You ever pick up a swim book and it just has people's annotations in it?
1: Yes,
0: though?
1: Yes. Like, clearly it doesn't bother people.
0: Come on.
1: Like, 3 of my 9 books have just, like, written words in them, yeah. Underlined, stuff is crossed out. I'm like, why did you cross out?
0: I know.
1: Like, you know what I mean? But I think that's what happens when some of these books have been here since, like, the 1900s. Makes it sound really old then. But yeah, I don't know, man. It was crazy. So that's what I got going on. I'm also teaching a yoga class on Sunday. Well, I teach yoga classes during the week, but I'm teaching a special yoga class on Sunday. It's going to be vinyasa. I'm scared because you're supposed to basically do 5 hours of prep time for this yoga class. And, like, who has 5 hours? Now, supposedly, my phone says I have 5 hours because that's my screen time per day. But, like, I don't think I actually do have 5 hours to just, you know, do that. So that's kind of what we're rocking with. But Eva, do you have any more songs?
0: I do. Just some kind of a different vibe from what I was playing before. A couple slow dive. There's one in here that's entirely instrumental, but
1: that's cool.
0: I do really like it. This is kind of music that I've been studying to lately. So we can get into that. First up is Sugar for the Pill by Slow Dive.

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More information can be found at foodforall@wm.edu or at foodforallwm on Instagram. All right, I think I have one more song queued up here. Well, actually, no, I have three more queued up. The next one is a very long instrumental that I have just been listening to study because I like it. This dude has, like, 12,000 monthly listeners. And I think this is from, 2000 or something like that. So, yeah, let's have a listen.

All right, that was Lament by, I can't say this name, Jakuzek. Well, again, you're listening to WCWM out of the College of William & Mary. 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Thank you for listening in, and back to our regularly scheduled program.

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1: McGruff here.
2: The crime doc?
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2: 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This is Los Angeles. I'm getting word that this is, unfortunately, Williamsburg, Virginia, and you're listening to WCWM.

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0: Hunter's Dream.
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0: Zebra Niven.
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0: Alba June.
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0: Hero Nukrashka.
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0: 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Whippocino. 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
0: Boomeranga Planka.
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0: Ground Buried Down.
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0: Moringa Peaks.
1: 41.
0: Creme Bouffon.
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0: Petah et Chishon.
1: 43.
0: Deep and Hidden.
1: 44.
0: Bad for Trains.
1: 45.
0: Shovel Crusted.
1: 46.
0: Anechoic.
1: 47.
0: Blown from Polar Fur.
1: 48.
0: Vanishing World.
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1: One, two. 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

0: just listened to ABBA on WCW in Williamsburg, and here's ABBA again.
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1: Ranger Station, Ranger speaking.
2: Yeah, hi. I'd like to report a bear sighting.
1: Location?
2: In the woods, just outside of town.
1: Oh, not surprising. You've got your home. Bears have theirs.
2: Yeah, but see, this wasn't just any bear. This bear was wearing jeans and a hat, as in a Smokey Bear.
1: Jeans and a hat. That's definitely Smokey. What exactly did he have to say?
2: Well, we were about to head home, you know, after having a bonfire.
1: Oh, I can guess where this is going.
2: Right, right. See, Smokey told me the fire wasn't actually out. He said if it's too hot to touch, it's too hot to leave.
1: That's true. Did you know that 9 out of 10 wildfires are caused by humans? That means 9 out of 10 wildfires can be prevented.
2: Wow, no kidding?
1: I'm a forest ranger. We never kid.
2: Sorry.
1: That was a joke.
2: Oh.
1: If you see someone in danger of starting a wildfire, step in and make a difference, because 9 out of 10 wildfires are caused by humans. 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
2: You take the balloon, and you rub the balloon on your head like this, and then it'll stick to the wall.
1: Brown shoes, brown belt. 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
0: 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Who is it, you ask? 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In the 70s, he taught us how to properly secure our tow chains. Yep, it's Smokey Bear. Happy 80th, Smokey. 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
1: Anna.
0: And Emma, who is, Emma's not here yet, but she's on her way.
1: That was crazy.
0: Anyways, the theme of today's show is cities.
1: The city.
0: Or the city. So it's a song about cities that remind you of cities, that talk about cities, just cities. So the first song is Cities by the Talking Heads.
1: Who freaking would guess?
0: Yeah, who would have thought? Okay, don't touch that dial.

0: You're listening to WCWM Williamsburg at the College of William & Mary in Williamsburg, Virginia. This is Monkey Business with Elia and my special guest,
1: Anna.
0: Emma. Emma isn't here yet. I'm not really sure. She's really late.
1: Yeah.
0: But we just like went through our first set of songs, which so it was Emma's song, which was A Whiter Shade of Pale, Anna's song of Heartbeat City by The Cars, and my song of Cities by The Talking Heads. And yeah, this theme, today's theme is songs about cities.
1: The cities.
0: So do you want to talk about your song? Heartbeat City?
1: It came back across my desk recently. And
0: your desk?
1: I've just been listening to it. So
0: what does that mean?
1: It just like crossed my desk. Like it just did. And I don't know. I've known it for a while, but then I just re-got back onto it. And then you said it's cities themed. And I was like, okay,
0: yeah.
1: This has city in the name.
0: Mm-hmm.
1: And of course it's referring to the great city of Jersey Village, Texas.
0: The heartbeat of the nation, as they say.
1: Heartbeat. That's what everybody says.
0: Mm-hmm. And then, yeah, Emma's not here to talk about her song, but my song, Cities, I feel like it's self-explanatory. It's the theme of cities. And it's just like the Talking Heads. It's like a song about like them on tour, seeing all these different cities, talking about like Memphis.
1: A great opener.
0: A great.
1: For today's show.
0: I think so as well. But yeah, we were just talking about fall break.
1: It's true.
0: Yeah, I was.
1: Leah, did you go to the city?
0: I was in the city for fall break. It was very relaxing. I spent money on things I should not have spent money on.
1: I went to the district, so I can't.
0: What does that mean?
1: So, D.C.
0: Apparently of Columbia.
1: People call it the district.
0: Of Columbia?
1: Of Columbia.
0: Oh, like the city, the district.
1: The district,
0: oh,
1: yeah.
0: I see, okay.
1: So I wasn't on theme.
0: Right, that's really chic, actually.
1: Which is why I'm back in the burg.
0: Oh, the burg, right. Well, it's just, like, really awful whenever I tell people that I go to William and, like, I go to school in Williamsburg, because they think I'm talking about Williamsburg, like, in Brooklyn.
1: Oh, I always forget that exists.
0: And they're like, that's so cool. I didn't know there was a college there. And I was like, no.
1: Mm-mm.
0: No, like, Virginia.
1: Virginia. The colonial kind.
0: Yeah, don't play. Anyways, up next is Dublin in Ecstasy by Inhaler. I mean, this song is talking about Dublin, but it also really reminds me of Richmond because I saw them perform this in Richmond.
1: Shout out Richmond.
0: Shout out Richmond. Shout out
1: birthplace of Preston.
0: True. True.
1: Who's listening?
0: Oh, okay. Yeah, shout out Richmond, birthplace of Preston. The city by the river. I think he said that to me once. Awesome. Okay, yeah, so this is a song about Dublin, but also everything that they're talking about is also like equally applicable to Richmond. So you know what to do, or you know what not to do. Don't touch that dial. We'll be right back.

0: 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This is Monkey Business with your host, Elia, and guests.
1: Ooh.
2: Anna.
3: And Emma.
2: And she's actually here.
0: And yeah, now she's here this time.
2: He was presenting to me.
0: Yeah, I was like doing, I was like, I actually like did your voice really well.
3: Did he?
2: Do it again.
0: That's okay.
3: No, I'm here now, so you have to.
0: Wait, you should ask, like, Preston and Maggie if they thought you were, if it was you. Like, you should ask, like, a listener, because it sounds different. You know what I mean? Mm. Some people just have, like, voices
2: made. I will say it was pretty good.
3: Okay.
2: Like, maybe it sounded different on air, you know?
0: Mm-hmm.
3: Sure.
0: So you just listened to Paper Doll by John Mayer, right? Heaven or Las Vegas by the Cocktail Twins, and Dublin and Ecstasy by Inhaler. So do you guys want to talk about... So, Emma, do you want to talk about your song?
3: Yeah. After work, I would be, like, super contemplative just about, like, working and being in corporate America and working for, like, big AI. And I would get, like, super just, like, in my thoughts. I would listen to, like, all of John Mayer on the West Side Highway because my office was right there, so I would walk down... That's until beautiful. Like West 4th and then take the subway home from there.
0: Wow, that's beautiful. Did you ever bike down on the West Side?
3: I did.
0: Oh, it's so beautiful.
3: It was so beautiful. I probably almost hit people a lot of times.
0: Oh, yeah, I always almost hit someone.
3: The first time I city biked, I had to go to the docks like all the way out in like Alphabet City where there was like no one there to practice. Mm-hmm. And then once I got comfortable, then I started making my way into civilization.
0: That's very considerate of you.
3: Yeah, it was for my own safety, not other people's.
0: Oh, yeah. This summer, oh my god, I was biking in the city yesterday. And there were so many people out because it was the holiday weekend. And then there were those people on the Poco sticks. I said that, right? I said that
3: yes.
0: Video.
3: Yes.
0: And that just really, that was just a really big curveball. Oh, and I was saying to someone that, you know, there's like strange people always in New York.
3: Right.
0: Like everywhere that you go. But the weird people in Midtown is like, oh, like you're a danger to society and I hate you. The weirdos in like... The Village are like, wait, like, I love you and
3: like,
0: I would be your friend.
3: They're cool, weird. Like, they're the ones that go to the $12 St. Mark's yoga and like stink like bad. But then the weird people in Midtown are like, oh my god, like, you're the worst ever.
0: And you're about to stab me.
3: Yeah, I'm about to get stabbed and you're in a Mickey costume.
0: You're in a soiled Mickey costume. Anyways, Anna, do you want to talk about your song, Heaven or Las Vegas?
2: It just has a city name in it, so that's why I added it.
0: Cool.
2: Sorry, there's not a better story.
0: Yeah.
2: But I do have a good would you rather about pogo sticks.
3: Ooh, yeah. Okay.
2: Would you rather every time you have to travel somewhere that's less than 30 minutes, like the scouts, like even in buildings, like when you're just walking somewhere, you have to pogo, or every day you have to hit a quota of 50 chest bumps a day, wait. Or else you die. And if you don't pogo stick, you also die.
0: Okay, wait. Do I have to, like, okay, 30 minutes, as in, like, a 30-minute walk? Like, everything that's more than a 30-minute walk or, like, a 30-minute drive?
2: Like, anything more...
3: Because that would mean I would be pogoing for everything.
0: That's what I'm saying.
2: Anything more than a 30-minute walk.
0: Like, anything less, you mean?
3: Anything less.
2: Oh, wait, yeah, less. Sorry.
3: Wait, so I would literally be pogoing... All the time.
0: Wait, but like,
2: yeah, I mean, you would have to like pogo from like your bed to your bathroom.
0: Wait, but I don't understand. But I don't understand. Like, I don't understand that aspect of it because what if you're like on a plane and you have to go to the bathroom? You have to like pogo.
2: Pogo, yeah.
0: Because like that's your destination.
2: You just don't go to the bathroom.
3: Okay, so I'll chest bump. I can do that.
0: Well, what's the 50?
2: 50.
0: With different
2: minimum.
0: People or like the same? It could be the
2: no,
0: same.
2: No, it has to be like 50 different people you chest bump.
3: Oh, shit.
0: Okay,
2: you can't just like spam chest bumps on one person.
0: The exploit.
2: See, so here's my thing. Actually, no, I want to hear yours.
0: Okay, I think 50 because I could definitely get like a group of like my friends and family to be like, hey, like, I
2: oh, whatever.
0: Just, like, I'll die.
3: Yeah. Like, if I preface with, like, whoever they is, are going to come and kill me if I don't get my 50 chest bumps, then I think I could get a supportive
2: That's what I'm thinking too. Like the only, like I was thinking like the first like week would be hard. But then like after that you would have like your routine. You could just like go on Sadler Terrace and be like,
3: who want to bump? Yeah,
2: like, and then I'll just be the girl who needs to get chest bumps. You know what I mean?
0: Oh, wait, but then what would you do?
2: But like imagine having a terrible day and like you like don't want to get out of bed and you're just like, or like you're really sick and you still have to hit your like quota.
0: Oh,
2: 50
0: that is okay. Wait, maybe I'm on the pogo, because if I'm doing the pogo that often, then I feel like I would get really good at it.
2: Yeah,
3: but I would hate pogoing from my bed to my bathroom.
0: Oh, why?
3: Because I love my kitchen, so I would be pogoing if I'm like going from my
0: pacing?
2: What do you mean?
0: You have to pogo like pace. Like you're pacing around.
3: Like I have to
2: Do you pace enough for this to be a problem?
0: I pace a lot.
2: You still have to pogo
0: My
2: it.
0: Thinking process involves a lot of pacing.
2: So you wouldn't be able to think. You have to chest bump.
0: Well, anyways, to the listeners at home, definitely consider that yourselves. Call in if you have an answer to would you rather pogo stick anywhere that's less than a 30-minute walk or have to hit 50 chest bumps with 50 different people.
2: Also, credit to my friend Chloe who came up with this
0: one. It's really interesting, actually.
2: It's a really good one.
0: Both are pretty bad.
2: Yeah.
3: Secret third option.
2: Both, like, I go between each
0: time. But both are bad in very, like, unique ways, and I really appreciate that. I really appreciate that, like, variety. Thank you for...
2: Just, like, imagining failing an exam and being like, oh, I still have to hit 50 chest bumps.
3: I'm gonna pogo myself home after this.
2: Yeah, like, either is a terrible option.
0: up next is the streets of Philadelphia. Don't touch that dial.

0: You're listening to WCWM Williamsburg at the College of William & Mary in Williamsburg, Virginia. This is Monkey Business with Elia and my special friends, or my special guests.
1: Emma.
2: And Anna.
0: Awesome. Thank you guys so much for coming. Wait, I don't know why I said, wait, we still have like 10 more minutes left. Emma, do you want to talk about the song that you put? Oh, wait, awesome. Oh, yeah, wait, just talk about the songs and then we can go into our next segment.
1: Okay. So the song that I just put was Back Down South by Kings of Leon. Sometimes I would feel like, wow, I love New York, but I really want to be back down south at William & Mary.
2: Oh, I thought you were going to say in Connecticut. I was like, bro.
1: Connecticut's
0: back in,
1: north.
0: Back in Fairfield.
1: Back in Fairfield. But no, I do love Kings of Leon. I think they're super awesome. I probably could have chosen any song from that album, but that one, I would do some good contemplative, like, Tompkins Square Park walks and, like, try to go in and pet the dogs, but they don't let you. No dog.
0: Petting.
1: Human. Dogs require a human at all times. That's what the sign says.
0: So you can pet them?
1: Wait, no. No, like there had to be a one-on-one dog to human ratio. Like you couldn't go in if you didn't have a dog.
0: Oh, okay.
1: Yeah.
0: And then do you want to talk about your song, Anna?
2: Kyoto by Phoebe Bridgers. Yeah, day off in Kyoto.
0: That's a city
2: break.
0: In Japan.
2: It's true. It's a city. And yeah, I went to DC early because I brought my friend who had an early flight at the Richmond airport. So I drove him to Richmond and then I got to DC at like 8 a.m. And I was in like my jeans and my big sweatshirt and I was walking around because I haven't been to DC since I was like 10. And I was just like walking around and there were a bunch of like runners.
0: There always
2: and,
0: are.
2: Literally. And I was listening to that song. And it also is the name of a city. So it matches the theme.
0: Wow, I love
2: of
0: that.
2: Cities.
0: Yeah, I was about to say, there's always joggers.
2: Literally.
0: In D.C.
2: What's up with that?
0: It actually made me...
2: Also,
0: it's like
2: also
0: show.
2: In D.C., everyone honks. I got honked at so much.
0: Wow.
2: I've never been honked at so much. And it's not because I'm a bad driver. I swear. It's because they are just too bold.
0: It's just the culture.
2: They, like, will honk at you if they did something wrong. Or they just, like, want you to move. And I'm like, wait, no. Like, if you honk like that in Houston, like... Like, I never honk, ever. Because, like, in Houston, I'm like, oh, like, I don't know who's in the car. Like,
0: yeah,
2: I would
0: I'm
2: never
0: so
2: honk.
1: I'm going to get shot.
0: Yeah.
2: Yeah, exactly. So, like, I never, ever, ever honk. But I got honked, like, I'm not even joking. Every time I would leave, like, the house, I would, like, get honked at, like, at least, like, 5 times. Which is, like, ridiculous.
1: You just can't take me anywhere.
0: At a certain point, you gotta.
2: No. I'm not the common denominator. I'm not.
0: Sure seems like it.
2: I can't be. No, I swear, like, literally someone honked at me when they were trying to pull out into the road, and I was just going, and anyways, I was getting frustrated.
0: Were they honking sorry?
1: Wait, that doesn't
2: make sense. Sorry.
0: If it's a really, like, short, like, beep, sorry. Beep, beep, I'm so sorry.
1: Or was it like a...
0: yeah. What was
2: anyways, let's move on.
0: Okay. I put on Streets of Philadelphia because I went up to New York with my friend who was visiting a friend of hers who lives in New York. But I live in New York, but my friend was going up to stay with a friend of hers. And her friend lives across the street from Carrie Bradshaw's apartment, like in the show.
2: Dude.
0: And then Streets of Philadelphia, there's, like, this edit on, like, Instagram Reels.
2: I need to look this up.
0: And it's a really good edit, and it's to that song.
2: About Carrie Bradshaw?
0: It's featuring Carrie Bradshaw. But the background song is Streets of Philadelphia, and it's so good. It's such a good edit.
2: Wait, I'm gonna...
0: Now on to the next segment of our show, where we're gonna... It's gonna be an immersive experience into the... Four walls of Burp Castle. Okay, let me set it up. Hold up. Okay. So, how is everyone doing?
2: I'm nervous right now because my stomach is growling.
0: Oh, I'm so sorry about that.
2: I'm nervous with the whispering. You're going to be able to hear it.
1: I can't hear the chants. I hope for the listeners at home you can.
0: I put my headphones.
1: Shh. If you speak above a whisper, you will get shushed.
0: And it's really funny because the shushing is always louder than the person who spoke.
2: It's like in Monsters University when they like do the relays, yeah. And the librarian's like, shh.
0: Yeah. Or it's like in the Monsters University when they're doing that competition.
2: That's exactly what I was talking about.
0: Song. Up next is Vancouver by Jeff Buckley.
2: Yeah.
0: Anna put it on, but I really like it.
2: Yeah, me too. Think you don't know it.
0: It's really good.
1: I like it.
0: Okay.
1: Thanks for burping with us.
0: Thanks for burping.

0: Ooh, we just looped back to the beginning. Okay, so this, for the past hour, has been monkey business with me, Ilya, and my two friends.
1: Anna.
2: And Emma.
1: Friends is a loose word, by the way.
2: Acquaintance, maybe?
0: Oh, my apprentice and my boss, actually.
3: Hi.
0: Yeah, so that has been our show. Thank you to everyone who has been listening. I hope everyone has a favorite city that they have a lot of songs they associate with. Or songs, as Anna took it, just like songs that they like that also just happen to be the name of a city.
1: Wait, I literally thought that was the theme, and then you were like, explain it. I'm like, wait. it has city.
0: In the name. It has city in the name. Okay. Yeah, so that's all. Yeah. Up next is Recliner Hour with Madeline Ortiz, and she's already in the stew, so don't touch that dial. And then after Madeline's show, do you want to...
1: My show, Anna's show, Common Ground.
0: The first...
1: The show. First edition.
0: Yay! Oh, I'm excited.
1: I am, but Emma's not, probably, but that's fine.
2: I have to drive to Richmond. I'm so excited.
0: Oh. Yeah, she's just here for the sweet frog.
1: Yeah, literally.
2: Yeah.
1: And the burp castle.
0: Okay, bye.

0: You're listening to WCWM Williamsburg, Songs from the Swamp. Sorry for that little bit of dead air. I was yapping as usual. You just couldn't hear it. Let me look up my profile here. So what's my show called? It's called Recliner Hour. And I lost my phone. Someone come here and start talking. Sorry. Can you be heard?
1: Yeah. Hello, chat. It's dark in the room, and the mood lighting over there is currently directly in my eyeballs, so that's really nice. But I shaved my legs for the first time in like a month and then put lotion on, and I do not like lotion, but I do it because my sister told me it's good for me. And it, with it being literally 100% humidity and like, I don't know, 75 degrees, it is so, I'm feeling very icky, even though I did take a shower today and yesterday. Which is an all-time high of showering. 2 days in a row.
0: 2 days in a row. And you know what? Yeah. It has just been gross. It's been consistently gross. There's not really much we can do about it.
1: It was nice for those couple days last week when it got a little bit cooler. It was like high of 65 or something. High of 70.
0: Yeah. But
1: those
0: then,
1: couple days.
0: But then now it's like humid and it's tropical weather, stormy, and it's kind of just...
1: Hurricane.
0: Yeah.
1: Yeah. Thank you, Mom Donnie.
0: There you go. Okay, wait. So the theme of my show is like loosely fall. I don't really know, fam. Like, it's kind of been a slump. Not exactly. Not in like a feeling way, but more in just like a wow. It is midterm season. And I took my time being whimsical this fall. And now I have to do my readings. Like, really do my readings, and that's horrible. It's bad.
2: Like, no full readings for either of my history classes. Yeah. Tell my professors.
0: So y'all didn't hear this, but Hannah has done none of her readings, and we're hoping that all of her professors are listening in so that they can just shame. Shame. But, I mean, I can't say I'm any better. So I did research my honors thesis. That has been kind of fun.
1: Yeah.
0: Fun research is great. But researching what I don't want to research... is not awesome.
1: Yeah, I get that.
0: I've also drank like 5 matchas this weekend, which is like an absurd amount, but I just went on a lot of coffee things and the matcha sounded really good. I got the poison apple matcha from Aromas and I'm still like alive, so I guess it wasn't actually poisoned. And then I also got the...
1: Well, give it time.
0: Give it time. You're right. I should give it time. So wait and see if I die soon. And, from the poison apple. And then I also got the garden wall matcha, which I have a favorite barista now. I love him. Anytime that I see him at Eleva, I'm like, yes, bro, I know my drink is going to be good. And so I got the garden wall matcha, which is white chocolate and pumpkin.
1: Pumpkin.
0: So there we go.
1: The other, like a couple weeks ago on campus, I just heard someone yell that, and you know I had to yell it back.
0: Yes, because like, because we're all crazy.
1: Hashtag kicks for Caleb.
0: Hashtag kicks for Caleb. Yes, yes, yes. Okay, wait. Has anyone else been so happy that the Broski Report has come back? This is the only podcast I listen to.
1: We need a soundboard.
0: We need a soundboard.
1: I need a soundboard.
0: We need a soundboard. I really want to be able to go, yes, bro.
1: Oh my God.
0: I can't do that one. I can't do that.
1: That's okay. I'm good at being loud.
0: Hey, love it. I can do a more impression, but now we're getting like way too deep into this, and it's only the first 4 minutes of my show.
1: I think
0: people are going to tune out. Like, we've already lost. Oh, man. We lost.
1: Say, boo,
0: we lost,
1: boring.
0: Yeah, 2 listeners. So fam, they were not, we lost another one.
1: No, come back, bot.
0: No, I think they were like probably real people and they just realized that we were too much. We were too much fun.
1: I would go find someone less. How about that?
0: Exactly.
1: That's what the internet
0: Cameron
1: told me.
0: Song?
1: That what the internet told me.
0: Yeah. If you'd say too much, then go find less. So Cameron, anywho, also, I'm manning the board right now, but I'm not going to be in a few minutes because we have 2 lovely trainees here. They're going to be doing a lot of the talking and a lot of the actual work while I just have fun, because if I'm behind the board, then I'm just going to yap for another 5 minutes, which, like, do we really want?
1: Yes, I do.
0: I know you do, and I love

0: like get embarrassed because again,
1: no, it was
0: I've been
1: the beginning of to my radio show though, and he was like, the music diva.
0: Oh, yeah, the music diva, and see that's what people are telling us right now. The music diva. Okay, we're coming
1: unplug
0: up,
1: the phone. We don't want to hear it.
0: Unplug the phone. We have 5 instrumental songs that are going to play to kind of make up for the fact that I've just been yapping for 6 minutes, 30 seconds. And I love you, and I hope you're doing well, and goodbye.

0: Alrighty, this is WCWM Williamsburg Radio, music from the swamp. I've got a little bit of something important for you. How serious is youth vaping? Irreversible lung damage? Serious. 1 in 10 kids vape? Serious. Which warrants a serious conversation from a serious parental figure, like yourself. Not the seriously know-it-all sports dad or the seriously smart podcaster. It requires a serious conversation that is best had by you. No, seriously. The best person to talk to your child is you. To start the conversation, visit talkaboutvaping.org.
1: And you ate that. There we go, guys. So, we had The Great Pumpkin Waltz by the Vince Guaraldi Trio. That's like the pumpkin song.
2: The Great Pumpkin.
1: It's The Great Pumpkin, yes. It's just fall. I went to a pumpkin patch and I...
2: Oh, you did?
1: Like, yeah, I did.
2: When?
1: Over fall break.
2: Nice.
1: Was it Friday or Saturday?
3: Mm.
1: I don't know. It was a day over fall break and it was so fun. I did it with my bestie, Jelani, who I think is listening right now. And I don't know. It was just super, super fun. There were these monstrous... I tell you, monstrous mosquitoes. Absolutely monstrous. They had, like, white stripes, and when they, like, stung me, like, or, like, sucked my blood, like...
2: When they sucked you off?
1: Yeah. When they... like, it hurt really bad.
2: I hate that.
1: It hurt really bad.
2: I'm so
1: sorry. And they're, like, everywhere. Like, look, I look infected. I don't look infected, but, like...
2: No, but there's, like, five in a clump.
1: There's, like,
2: and
1: five
2: I don't
1: in
2: like
1: a
2: that.
1: Clump. So... Why did Lainey just say we don't vape in this house? Okay, well, we don't vape in this house. Oh, yes, because of the yes. Okay, so I clearly wasn't listening. But, like, your cadence was awesome.
2: Yes.
1: And what else were we listening to? So we talked about Pumpkin.
2: Sleep
1: we
2: well.
1: Talked about, okay, Ghost Duet and Ghost Choir.
2: Yeah.
1: They were shown to me by my friend Amitha. This was, like, back when I still lived in Iowa, I think. So, like... years ago now. I think 3 or 4 years ago. And they're, like, fun. They have cute little, like, animations with them. And then we have Fall... okay, and then we have Concerned Ape. And I love Concerned Ape. They're coming out with another... game called Haunted Chocolatier, and it was like, I don't know, I'm excited about it. Supposedly you're a chocolate maker and you also live in a haunted house, and I really want to play it, but I don't know when it's coming out, and it might only come out on PC, and everything that I own is Mac, which is kind of devastating. And a lack
2: do you
1: of
2: have
1: foresight.
2: Dressmaker?
1: I don't have Dressmaker.
2: I've been seeing a lot of TikToks about Dressmaker.
1: I've heard that it's really good, too. I recently bought Balatro. I'm trying not to buy more than, like, 2 games.
2: That's Eden's new favorite game.
1: Yeah, it's really, really fun. I do actually really like Balatro. It's like poker if you were to play by yourself. And there was also tarot cards involved.
2: So you poke no one.
1: Poker? I hardly know her. Yeah.
2: And then that's where we hit the soundboard rim shot. Or that, yes.
1: Or that. Yeah, that's where we need the soundboard. Anywho... okay, next. Ugh, guys, I don't like any of the music I'm listening to. Shoot. Next, we have a bunch of TV Girl, because apparently I'm just a walking red flag.
2: No, I like them.
1: And we also have a Waze Blood song, but I think I'm taking it off, and we're going to play the song that my father recommended. But we're going to get into it. We're going to get into the next song, and then I'll talk to y'all later. Bye-bye.

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1: Fire, I got hired off Tribe Careers. It's actually a really great site, so I would recommend you listen to... What did you listen to? Why is it my playlist? Okay, wait. You listen to... No, it's still not here. Okay, wait. Sorry. Jeez. You listen to Everything Blue by TV Girl and George Clanton and Messy Hair by TV Girl, George Clanton, and Magdalena Bay. Everyone knows I love Meg Bay. That's just...
2: She your bay.
1: It's my bay. It's my bay. And you also listen to Autumn in New York by Ella Fitzgerald and Louis Armstrong. I think my favorite Louis Armstrong song is La Vie en Rose.
2: Oh, I didn't know. Well, I guess, yeah, that everyone does a version of that song, but I haven't heard his specifically. I'll have to check that out.
1: It's good. The trumpet part's really good, as you would expect.
2: Yes.
1: From Louis Armstrong. But there you go. And, yeah, so I spent many hours studying yesterday for my honors thesis, and it was mostly, like...
2: That's super cool.
1: It was really fun.
2: Are you doing it right now?
1: I'm writing my bibliography and my proposal, and then
2: But it's for next year, right?
1: But it's for next year, yeah.
2: You're real early on that, then, right?
1: I think I'm actually, like, supposedly on time. I'm definitely not late. You're supposed to...
2: Because I'm thinking about doing one, and I think one of my professors said that the proposal is due, like, January.
1: Yeah.
2: So you're just on it.
1: I try. My Palermo said that the proposal is actually due in March, so you have more time. It's just much better to do it before March. And it might be different within each department. I don't know.
2: Good point.
1: But yeah, I was just like, this was the one time that I was going to be able to actually really do it. And initially, I had pulled 14 books from SWEM. Nice. I checked out 9 of them. If anyone is interested in Ansel Adams, Edward Steichen, or Alfred Stieglitz, sorry, you can't research them anymore. There are no books left in SWEM. That's not true. There are a lot of books left in there, but I took the ones that I thought were most interesting. So there you go.
2: So y'all get the boring ones.
1: So you all get the boring ones. I got the 1982 version. You get the 1977 one.
2: Oh, well, I like that one better.
1: Outdated information.
2: Oh, yeah. I want that.
1: I know, yeah. This is true because you like the...
2: I like the old.
1: Yeah.
2: I have cholera.
1: Y'all should listen to Hannah's show. She only plays old music on Tuesdays at 5.
2: Thank you. Thank you. That is true. So, I think 95% of the stuff I listen to has come out before 1990. So
1: I do think that's beautiful. I like try to cosplay as someone that likes older music because I listen to soul and jazz a lot. But I think
2: then
1: I
2: it's,
1: still
2: that's
1: am
2: for
1: quite,
2: you, Queen.
1: Yeah, I still am quite 2000s plus.
2: That's so. Okay.
1: Hey, there we go. It's 6:36. We're gonna get into some more songs, which is actually more into the soul genre. And we'll talk later. Actually, I'm going to keep talking because our, trainees are going to switch so that they have time to get used to the board. But very exciting stuff. I can't think of anything else I have to say. Hannah, any parting words?
2: I'm working on my friendship bracelet that I've started months ago, and I think it's only going to take me like an hour to finish it, and it's the most complicated one I've done. So, yay for me, I guess.
1: Yippee, it's very pretty. I'm looking at it right now.
2: Thank you.
1: Okay, see y'all later.

0: All right, you're listening to WCWM Williamsburg, static and music that sounds like static. I have a very important question for everybody. Have you ever tried balancing a dozen eggs in one hand while hopping on one foot? Or maybe juggling cats while riding a unicycle? Sounds ridiculous, right? 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So when you're behind the wheel, give driving your undivided attention. 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
1: All right. Thank you. Thank you. So you have been listening to Recliner Hour, as always. And I lost the playlist again. Okay, fam. I really needed it. I didn't drink my Alani today, and I think it's actually, like, not if it's actually affecting my brain, which does mean that I'm actually addicted, but we're not gonna talk about it. So we have Harvest Moon, Neil Young. Song's so good, I discovered it. It was like new to me last year, and I think I played it last year on the show, but I brought it back because I just listened to the same music over and over. We have Drinking Again by Dinah Washington. I've been so into Dinah Washington, it's actually kind of obnoxious. I listened to her September in the Rain album all the time, and then I was listening to Dino Washington Radio, and I came across this song. And then also, so next week, I think I'm going to do my usual, which is, like, comparing different versions of, like, the same song. And so Drinking Again will be one of them, because Aretha Franklin actually did a Dino Washington tribute album.
2: Cool.
1: And she covered the song, and I thought that was cool. So, yeah, and then we have Tis Autumn by Nat King Cole. Usually, Nat King Cole Trio. Usually, I play Autumn Leaves by Nat King Cole, but I was trying to be different and play Tis Autumn, and it's actually been, like, popular on Instagram right now because they like the la-di-da part. Anywho, fam, that's all that I have. We're gonna skip right into Adrienne Lenker. We're going real sad for the last 10 minutes, and then we'll come back and say goodbye. But thanks for listening. Does anyone have any parting words? There we go. I'm not sure if that could be heard, but James made a beeping noise. And it was beautiful.
3: I can do it.
1: Yeah, sure. Do it again. That was awesome. So we're going to go to the music now, and goodbye.

0: You're listening to WCWM Williamsburg, static and music that sounds like static.
1: Yes, 2 minutes left. We're ending right on time. Hello. Y'all should stay tuned for the next show, which is, what's your name again? Anna?
2: Anna.
1: Yes, Anna's first show. This is going to be so, so fun. What's your favorite song that you're playing?
2: Soul song called Life Will Be.
1: Ooh, a Cleo Soul song called Life Will Be. That sounds very, very good. I will be tuning in as I drive home. But this has been so fun. Thank you for tuning in. This was Recliner Hour, and I will see you all next week. Don't touch that dial.

0: Hello, welcome to WCWM Williamsburg. You're listening to Common Ground with Anna.
1: Andy Leah.
0: And yeah, it's my first show. Super excited. The vibe is whatever we want.
1: Yeah.
0: So, yeah, you just listened to Bad Girls by Blood Orange.
1: Wait, I also put a Blood Orange song on the playlist.
0: Wait, yeah, best to you.
1: Wait, that's our common ground.
0: We already reached common ground. Achieved.
1: Yeah, but like what? Yeah, like what kind of songs did you put on? What was your vibe?
0: I don't know why, but recently it's been getting colder, so I've been listening to summer songs? ? But I think it's maybe like I need the...
1: Just putting some good energy out there.
0: Yeah, I need the good energy. I think especially with midterms last week, I was going through it and I was like, I need good vibes right now. So that's what happened. But yeah.
1: That's beautiful. I think I have kind of a crazy vibe on my songs. It's just been like what I've been listening to recently. I can't find this playlist.
0: Wait, that's good. We can find common ground.
1: Yeah, it's a lot of like, I mean, I need to like, change up the order. It's kind of a crazy mix.
0: So that it flows better.
1: Yeah.
0: Yeah.
1: But I'm excited.
0: Me too. It should be a good show.
1: We just had Sweet Frog. It was so good.
0: What was your order? I didn't fully see what was in your cup.
1: My order was chocolate with Reese's Peanut Butter Cups and

0: flavors. But they were.
1: But they never but, had the.
0: But they were 20. No, no. But there were 24 handles, and I always was like, "Why is there one in the middle? Like, what is that for?"
1: For the swirl.
0: But I didn't know. I didn't know that was an option. I didn't know.
1: I want my job in the future to be like to decide which flavors are like next to each other, so you can decide which ones to swirl together.
0: They got to make like a system where you can like swirl anything you want.
1: Why don't you just put it in the same cup at that point? I mean, you kind of can.
0: Wait, what?
1: Just with your spoon. Just one two flavors, and then swirl them together with your spoon. Maybe
0: it's not the same.
1: Not the same if you
0: because the ratio would be off.
1: I guess
0: it wouldn't be a perfect ratio.
1: True.
0: And this is why I need to be a professional swirler.
1: So
0: and you
1: true.
0: Can stick to the handles, and I'll be the one swirling it.
1: Maybe I'm just perfect at making ratios without having to use the swirl handle. Ever think about that?
0: Mm-hmm. Yeah.
1: Yeah.
0: Anyways.
1: Coming up is Julia by SZA. Don't touch that dial.

0: Hello, welcome back to WCWM Williamsburg at the College of William & Mary in Williamsburg, Virginia. You're listening to Common Ground with Anna and special guest,
1: Elia.
0: We are here finding our common ground. We've been alternating songs, but I've liked all of them because, Common Ground. Well, wow, there's actually only been one song from Elia, so that's awkward. But I like the other
1: three
0: ones.
1: Three of those songs have been so good.
0: Two of the last three, the last three songs, by the way, were Control by Yellow House, Best to You by Blood Orange and Empress of, and Julia by SZA. And we were cranking it in the studio to Best to You because that song is amazing.
1: So good. I only recently was put onto it.
0: Really?
1: Mm-hmm.
0: Oh my gosh, it's such a great song.
1: That song and then the other song that's with him and Carly Rae Jepsen on that album.
0: Wait, I haven't listened to that whole album. I need to lock in.
1: Wait, but that song is also really good. And the intro was really good. The whole album is really good.
0: It's
1: but
0: just
1: Best of
0: so
1: You so good.
0: Good. Like Windows Down.
1: Windows Down. Okay. Did you listen to Slater's new song?
0: Yes. On the way here. And I listened to it twice because I was like, maybe I need to like it more on the second time around. And I just don't. Is that bad? Is that
1: I feel the same.
0: Is that terrible?
1: We lost one listener because you said that.
0: man, I'm so sorry.
1: No, I agree. Okay. I think Brand New Chanel is maybe one of the best songs.
0: Ever.
1: Ever.
0: Period.
1: And then Crank 2. And this other one,
0: on Crank 2 gets me, but I can't listen to the full song regularly. Like, I can listen to Crank regularly.
1: I can't listen to
0: Crank 2 regularly.
1: I didn't really like Crank 2.
0: But also, I was listening to the Slater album, Worst Girl in America, on repeat during when I was running recruitment for AKSI. And NASA, now whenever I listen to it, I'm like, wow, I need to be in a spreadsheet doing work for that.
1: Think
0: I overplayed it for myself.
1: That's
0: it was really
1: actually
0: bad.
1: Evil vibe.
0: But
1: okay.
0: Also, it was the only thing keeping me going. So it's
1: I just thought it was really interesting at first when it was this is opposite Slater.
0: Because where was all of the music? You know what I mean? Wait.
1: What do you mean?
0: And I think he's going.
1: Yeah, I thought that was. I think that was I see what she was doing. With the purposely unpolished
0: it
1: vocals,
0: a little bit. Yeah.
1: I just didn't think it worked.
0: Yeah, I don't know. It just didn't hit the same.
1: It didn't hit at all.
0: I thought it was going to be so good. Also, it was just so repetitive, which I know a decent amount of her music is this. She's saying the same thing
1: over and
0: over again.
1: But it just wasn't.
0: Enough. Yeah, it didn't. It didn't hold it well enough for me. Wait, yeah. I'm glad we're on the same page because when you said that, I was like, oh.
1: No, because Brand New Chanel's, I think she just came out with her best song ever. And
0: True.
1: It's tough to follow it up.
0: Yeah, that's why I would hate to be an artist because I would make the best song ever.
1: I hate when that happens.
0: I hate when
1: I make the best song ever.
0: I can totally relate.
1: But just every. Wow. Okay, I'm going to. Yeah.
0: Yeah.
1: I might switch one of my songs. For the Slater song instead.
0: Okay.
1: But not this next one.
0: Okay. Yeah. Don't touch that dial because we're going to tune back in for Elia's song, For Me, For Me by Malcolm Todd. Don't
1: Bang.
0: Touch that dial.

0: Hello, you're listening to WCWM Williamsburg at the College of William and Mary in Williamsburg, Virginia. My name is Anna, and you're listening to Common Ground, my show, and I have a very special guest on today.
1: Ilya.
0: Oh, okay. Don't sound too excited.
1: We have not found common ground.
0: Wait, no, I thought this ground was super common. I really liked that last song. It was yours, and just for everybody to know, it was, no, I'm just kidding. No, you just listened to Of Everyone in the World by Forrest Nolan, Run Your Mouth by the Marías, and For Me by Malcolm Todd.
1: Run Your Mouth is so good.
0: So good. I also really, I could not get on the Malcolm Todd train at the very beginning of, like, when he was rising to the top, but I've been liking it.
1: I couldn't get behind Earrings, but I can get behind, like, his other songs.
0: Okay. Wait, which one is Earrings?
1: It's like, you lost your earrings in her
0: bed. Oh, yeah, yeah, yeah.
1: Oh, it's like...
0: Wait, yeah, no, I know which one. Da, da, da. Yeah, okay.
1: And it kind of, like, never changes.
0: Yeah, that's my problem with some of his music. But if but if you like it, no, I'm just kidding. I actually do really like that song. And I like,
1: Rebecca.
0: I do like that song, except for the Rebecca part.
1: Obsessica?
0: Yeah, except for the Rebecca part, because now I just think of that one guy on TikTok.
1: I haven't seen it.
0: Okay.
1: I'm not on TikTok, sorry.
0: So unplugged. I
1: value my free time.
0: So what do you do with your free time? Instagram Reels?
1: Ooh. No. I read.
0: Read what? What are you reading right now?
1: So right now I'm reading a book by Sakura Murata called Convenience Store Woman, which is kind of like a satire on like how it's just like a satire on like working in a convenience store, like that being your life.
0: Wait.
1: I'm just like working in a convenience store in Japan and like the expectations that are put on like women in Japan and like all those things. Yeah,
0: I can't make a joke about this.
1: And it's actually it's really good.
0: Wait, that sounds good. I feel like I read over the summer, but I can't read when I'm at school.
1: Oh, yeah, I can't read when I'm at school. It was just like a book over break.
0: Oh.
1: But I'm like almost done with it, so I'm going to finish it today. And then I'm not going to read during the semester.
0: This is making sense. But yeah, I read a decent amount over the summer, but I just can't when I'm at school because I already have readings that I avoid.
1: Oh,
0: so
1: my gosh.
0: Yeah,
1: that's what I'm saying. It seems silly to read a book when I have readings I need to do, so then I do neither.
0: Yeah, I know, right? So I just, like, don't do either of them. Wait, I'm in this, like, wisdom class, and I can't, like...
1: I'm learning how to have some wisdom.
0: Well, it's called cultivating wisdom, so I'm currently cultivating it. I got a really good grade on my exam, so...
1: What department?
0: Tell me what.
1: What department is this in?
0: It's, like, a call 300, so it's, like, interdisciplinary. It's, like, philosophy x business. So, yeah. I bet you're jealous.
1: But actually, like, sometimes, like, jokes just write themselves.
0: Wait, no, it's actually kind of a cool class.
1: Sometimes jokes just write themselves. That's beautiful.
0: Okay, whatever. Next song. No, that's fine. Next song is Life Will Be by Cleo Soul. Don't touch that dial.

0: Hello, welcome back. You're listening to WCWM Williamsburg at the College of William & Mary. My name is Anna, and this is my show, Common Ground. And I have special guests. Preston, do you want to say hi?
1: Hello.
0: You're on air, by the way.
1: Understood.
0: Okay, Preston's
2: and
0: calling
2: Leah,
0: in.
2: By the way.
0: Oh, yeah, and Elia's here, too, I guess. You just listened to Ache by Not For Radio.
2: So good.
0: Whatever You Want by Trophy Wife.
2: So good.
0: And Life Will Be by Cleo Soul.
2: That was also really good.
0: It's true.
2: And that was the one you were most excited for. I could see why.
0: It was good.
2: Yeah, it was a very booba song.
0: It was a very booba song.
2: Wait, Preston, do you think you're booba or kiki?
0: We've already decided for you,
2: yeah.
0: So.
2: Yeah.
1: I was thinking more booba, but...
2: That's what I said.
1: What was the group
0: thing? He's booba, sun, kiki, rising.
2: Wait, President, I said like.
1: Can you
2: that,
1: be like?
2: No, I said that you are kiki,
1: like,
2: but you would call
1: like
2: yourself a booba.
1: Or like kiba or something?
0: No.
2: No, don't complicate it.
0: I actually hate you.
2: Don't complicate too much. Wait, but it genuinely? But I said that earlier. I said President thinks he's a booba, but he is a kiki.
0: But he's kiki when he gets like. I don't know.
1: Can you hear me, like, out of breath, like, from coming up the stairs?
2: What?
1: Is that not going through the air?
0: It's not. I don't hear it.
2: No, like, okay. Actually, no one was thinking that, but thank you for bringing it to our attention.
0: Well, now we're going to, everybody sit in silence and listen.
2: Wait, what stairs did you run up?
1: I may or may not be walking the cat.
0: But never walking to the radio station.
2: But never walking to Sadler.
0: But never, ever walking to hang out with us.
1: I've been at Swim. I'm just getting a box and going back.
2: How's it going?
0: Terrible sandwich, by the way, Mommy.
1: Terrible project, by the way. Not going very well.
0: Okay. Have you not come up with a question?
2: Okay. Is all you're doing coming up with a question?
1: Wait, no, I figured out my question. To the average listener, I'm working on a research question right now. I think I have my question. I just have to find a bunch of sources or, like, connect all my sources to it. So if you out there listening in from Russia or Germany or wherever it was from, if you know anything about democratic backsliding, let me know.
2: Wait, I do. I'm in a democratic backsliding lab.
1: LMK.
2: Wait, hello?
0: Wait, is this mic on?
2: Preston, did you hear what I said?
1: don't touch that.
2: I'm in, like, it's literally like the Democratic Backsliding Lab.
1: Oh, the Democratic Backsliding Lab, right.
2: I'm not kidding. It's on my LinkedIn. Like, I'm not kidding. Like, I'm actually a part of it.
0: Everyone go check out Elia's LinkedIn.
1: Can't say I've been stalking the LinkedIn.
2: Like, we both have that's not true.
0: I have.
2: What?
1: Is Emma there, or is it just you two?
0: No, it's just the two of us. It's just us.
1: Just the two of us.
2: Everyone else ditched.
1: Cool.
0: Yeah. But yeah.
1: Yeah.
2: I hope Calf is everything you want and more.
1: Hope what?
0: It won't be.
2: I hope Calf is everything you want and more.
1: It won't be.
2: Or it'll be.
1: Terrible sandwich, by the way.
0: What's, like, the dream Calf lineup for y'all?
1: If I'm getting a to-go box, usually just, like, pizza. So I'm hoping they have, like, good pizza.
2: Ew.
0: That is the craziest answer I've ever heard.
2: Oh, yeah, like, okay, my dream lineup.
0: Mm-hmm.
2: Philly cheesesteak wraps.
0: Okay.
2: At the station.
1: So good. Okay, that's my new
2: one. And then tater tots.
0: Okay, yes.
2: Mayo.
1: Yeah, wrong.
2: Because it's always empty.
0: I was about to say they always have mayo, but I guess they don't.
2: Sometimes they don't. Oh, okay, and then version two. When they have, like, fried fish and rice.
0: You like the fried fish?
2: It's so good.
0: I can't trust fish from Gap. I can't trust fish from Gap.
2: Wait, but it's
0: Gap.
2: Fried.
0: I can't eat fried fish, but...
2: Sorry, like, Aaliyah, you're too Greek for that.
1: Be honest, were you first in line for the seafood boil day?
2: For the what? Wait, say that again? Say that again for the people in the back.
0: He asked if you were first in line for the seafood boil day.
2: What the heck is that?
0: Bro, the green and gold shrimp? Come on.
2: Ew. Oh, wait. I don't mess with the eggs because the eggs are fake. all the eggs are vegan.
0: Yeah, they're all made from like the powder.
2: That is so freaky.
0: But if you do it at the omelet station, you can watch them crack the eggs.
2: No.
0: If
2: you ask them to like crack, yes, but like if you don't do, yeah, like if you want like, no, but their default is they have a ladle that goes into like a tub of like liquid egg.
0: Yeah.
2: That's nasty.
0: Okay. I don't know how to respond to that. Anyways, let's get back to the music.
2: Please.
0: Shall we?
2: Wait, what did, yeah, what's up next? Bye.
0: Bye. Up next is Carnival by the Cardigans, Elia's song.
2: I love this song.
0: It's true. Okay, see you in a second.